I don't need baggy clothes or rings in my nose to be cool. 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And there's a whole lot more like me. 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I punch the clock trying to make it to the top. How about you? I ain't got no blue blood truck.

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12: This weekend, Hudson Westbrook lands at number 21 with Painted You Pretty.

0: Brady from my Texas brother, Hudson Westbrook. You know, he's actually my neighbor. He lives 4 miles down the road from me. That is not a joke. Hey, Hudson, why don't you come on down and bring me a gallon of milk? Moving up two to number 21 in Fitz, playing all the hits on the country top 40. And my friend, Labor Day has come and gone, right? But there's something about this particular weekend that just makes you look in the rearview mirror just a little bit longer. So that's exactly where we're heading into the CT Vault right now. And don't forget, your ticket to the vault is brought to you by my amazing friends at O'Reilly Auto Parts, your professional parts people. 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
1: Hello, Fitz. Please step in front of the retina eye scanner.
0: And hello there, eye retina scanner. How you doing?
1: Are you wearing shoulder pads?
0: No. I guess you just realized, it's football season. But no, I've been doing some kettlebell workouts. These are not shoulder pads.
1: You look good in those shoulder pads.
0: Thank you. They're not shoulder pads, but I'll take the compliment anyway. Thank you.
1: Access granted.
0: All right. Woo. Is she getting crazy, or is it just me? I don't know. Anyway, let's go ahead and start it up in the year that Friends aired its final

0: Facebook first went online. And Kenny Chesney released a song about the way music continues straight back to another time and place. One chorus, and then suddenly you're riding around with your friends, falling in love for the first time, or remembering a summer that you thought would last forever.
1: And I

was Kenny Chesney with his 2004 release, I Go Back. And moving on, Follow Me This Way, we're going to go another 3 years to a song for anybody who's ever wished they could walk back into their old high school and just have a quick conversation with the kid they used to be.

2007. That was Brad Paisley with Letter to Me. And finally, we're going to take a seven-year jump forward. Follow me this way. Always watch those steps. We're going to go to a song with a title that sounds like it's about NASCAR, but Eric Church says it's really about life. It's about friendship, youth, and those moments that don't seem all important while you're living them until years later when you realize that they were some of the best days of your life.

0: 2014. That was Eric Church with Talladega. And that concludes our trip to the rearview mirror edition of Bob Kingsley's CT40 Vault. You know, these songs aren't old, friend. They are, you know what? They're time machines. And I can't wait to see you right here next weekend, same time, same place. You know I'm going to be here. This is where we hang out together. All right? I love our time together. And don't forget, your ticket to the vault was brought to you by my friends at O'Reilly Auto Parts. 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And follow me right over here this way. Watch your step across this famous threshold and give your boy a little hand here. Big old push. Let's push this DeLorean size door. Come on, a little push to slam shut. Behind us.
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0: 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And Home Depot, thank you as always for being a part of the Fitz fam.

0: to play the hits, playing them all the way from Alaska, where it's literally never gotten above 86 degrees, to Death Valley, California, where it's about 110 to 115 right now in the norm. So I'm down here in Texas, and we're still roasting away, y'all. But you know what? Summer's over. Fall's coming. Pumpkin spice is on the way. Glad you are with me this weekend. Wherever the thermometer may find you this weekend, I hope that you could tune in and turn up, because we're halfway there to number one.
1: Number 20.
0: Kicking this thing off is John Party, taking it away now with a song he wrote with Luke Laird and Wyatt McCubbin. It's called

0: know.
1: John Party, P-A-R-D with an I. Ain't no party like a John Party, party like a John Party, party don't stop. Taking up one to number 20 with Boots Off. And these next two men, they got to put those boots on because they're about to ride, ride, ride. You don't want to ride without them boots on. Here's George Burge and Luke Bryan, number 19 on the Country Top 40 with Fitz.

right, right. Sliding back 7 this week to number 19. Well, all right. Jelly Roll found himself in a little bit of a firestorm recently after some jokes he made hosting a late night show ended up costing him an invitation to perform. And you know how these things go. Everybody picks a side. You know, the internet gets loud and suddenly we're all yelling at each other for no reason. But Jelly didn't really want to play that game. Instead, he came back to something a whole lot simpler, how we treat each other. Jelly said, hey, human dignity isn't a Republican nor Democrat.

compassion isn't left wing and mercy isn't right wing. You know, really? I mean, that's the heart of what Jelly's been talking about for years. Grace, second chances, remember there's an actual human being on the other side of all that noise. So now let's get back to the music and listen to what Jelly Roll does best. At number 18 this weekend, Jelly Roll and Hands Up.

0: hands up from the Reverend Row. Jelly Roll moving up two spots to number 18. And we'll add one more artist to this lineup, and you got yourself the starting lineup of the CT40 basketball team. That's right. How about this? Your starting lineup, ladies and gentlemen, taking the court right now, Hardy, Morgan Wallen, Eric Church, and Tim McGraw. Yeah, they're getting ready to score some points at number 17 with MacArthur.
1: My name's John MacArthur, and I work this dirt.

0: A story of legacy right there. Hardy, Morgan Wallen, Eric Church, and Tim McGraw climbing up two to number 17 with an unbelievable song, MacArthur. You know, every weekend on the Country Top 40, I do a segment called The Good Stuff because good feels good. And coming up, an 8-year-old girl, the Hudson River, and a complete stranger who had only seconds to decide what to do.
1: Doug.
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0: The leaves are a-changing just as quick as the hits. And the seasons may change, but the hits never stop, right? We are in battle mode, competition mode, championship weekend mode every weekend. The countdown picking up right now with Lainey Wilson and John Mayer. Number 16 with Phone. Keys, wallet.

Lady's Wallet from Lainey Wilson and John Mayer, backing up one to number 16. Zach Top, bringing that classic country sound to a whole new generation. Number 15, here he is with South.

0: That was a little bit of Zach Top with South of Sanity. Also headed south down the countdown, easing back two places to number 15. And all right, y'all, this is one of those stories that makes you remember that there are still some really good people walking around this planet. That's what the good stuff is all about. Good feels good. And this weekend, it's all brought to you by my friends at Boot Barn. And Boot Barn, thanks for being part of the Fitz fam.
1: That's the good stuff.
0: This happened last weekend in Troy, New York, when a little 8-year-old autistic girl somehow ended up in the Hudson River. And before police could even, you know, get there, a complete stranger saw this child in the water and jumped in. They didn't know her. They didn't just stop to ask questions. They just saw a little girl who needed help and they went. The problem was, once the witness reached her, a seawall made it impossible to get them both back onto the dry land. So the stranger stayed in the river, keeping the little girl afloat, keeping her calm, until Troy police officers arrived and they climbed down the seawall and they pulled them to safety. And here's the part that I love telling you. She's okay. No injuries. There couldn't be a better song coming out of this one than from Rascal Flatts. I Won't Let Go. And that's the good stuff.

Tasca Flats right there with I Won't Let Go, your good stuff song of the week. Because good feels good. All brought to you by my friends at Boot Barn. Boot Barn celebrates the values of honesty, hard work, ingenuity, and perseverance, proudly offering a piece of the American spirit. Plus, I go there like 3 times a week. Boot Barn, keep west. Y'all, this is where country music greatness is born and bred. The Country Top 40 with Fitz, the most impactful countdown in country music, and country music's longest-running countdown show. And check it out, y'all. This duo's been around the block a time or two. 8 number ones, more than 14 billion streams to their name. And they're racking up a couple more million with this song right here. Here's Dan and Shay, clocking in at number 14 with Say So.

0: Say So from Dan and Shay, up four places to number 14. You know, life isn't all music for these hitmakers. They have hobbies and interests, too. And for Riley Green, he is a diehard college football fan just like you and me. And Riley has found a pretty comfortable way to keep up with every snap while rolling from one show to the next. In fact, his new tour bus may have more screens than your favorite sports bar.
1: I've got a new bus, and it's got TVs, like, everywhere. There's TVs in the bathroom. There's, like, two TVs above my bed. So I think I'll be able to watch a lot of college football this year. Definitely a way to pass time when you're on the road, when you're wishing you could potentially be at some of these ball games. It'll be good to be able to watch them on the road.
0: TVs in the bedroom. TVs in the bathroom. TVs everywhere. Riley Green's officially traveling in the college football Command Center. I've seen it. It's unbelievable. It looks like Sports Center meets Star Trek. Here he is now, Riley Green, landing at number 13 with Think.

Riley Green with a big move up 4 to number 13, getting so close to the top 10 with Think As You Drunk. And you got Fits, and you know I was born to play the hits with ZJK right now, keeping that buzz alive at number 12 with Get to Drinking.

0: ZJK, Zach John King, y'all, pushing forward two more to number 12. Coming up on the Country Top 40 with Fitz, two kids asleep in the backseat and one exhausted mama behind the wheel, and a country song that suddenly made something her husband said years ago make perfect sense. She laughed at him then, but she ain't laughing now. Ooh, this is going to get every parent listening. Turn it up and stay right here. 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
0: And you know I'm an Ella Fella. I consider myself the president of the Ella Fellas fan club. I'm just going to say that right now. Welcome back, y'all. You got Fitz playing the hits. Ella Langley right now with Loving Life Again at number 11.

Langley jumping up 5 places, taking over at number 11 with Loving Life Again. I would love to hear from you right now on our Country Top 40 with Fitz Facebook page. What is that special song in your heart with that special memory attached to it? It's your CT40 fan favorite segment, Music with Memories. And the thing is, with Music with Memories, I've been doing this segment on all of my shows for many, many years. But when I became host of the Country Top 40, I knew I had to bring this segment along. And I'm glad you love it. And I received a message from Jennifer. And Jennifer says, "What's up, Fitz, the guy who plays the hits? When this particular song, Life Changes, came out, my husband and I had 2 little kids and we were exhausted all the time. There were toys everywhere. Somebody always needed something and it felt like we were just constantly running late. And then one Saturday, we were driving home from my son's soccer game and both kids were asleep in the back seat, still wearing their uniforms, and Life Changes came on the radio. And my husband reached over and he grabbed my hand and he said, 'Hey, we're going to miss this someday.' And I laughed at him like, 'Yeah, right.' Well, our kids are teenagers now, and he was right. Every time this song comes on, I can see those 2 little faces asleep in that backseat again." So, Jennifer, that's what Music with Memories is all about, because isn't that how life works? We're so busy trying to get through the certain seasons that we don't realize we're going to miss them. And sometimes we don't remember that exact date. We don't remember what time it was, but, buddy, we remember the song. So, for Jennifer in Bozeman, Montana, here's Thomas Rhett with Life Changes. Because around here, the memories are just as important as the music.

0: play that one up for Jennifer in Bozeman, Montana. That was Thomas Rhett with Life Changes, your Music with Memory song of the week. And come on, come on, don't waste any time. 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Message me at the very top. Make sure it says Music with Memories. 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
1: 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Yeah, that's right. Thank you, Home Depot, for being part of the Country Top 40 Fitz fam.
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0: All right, y'all. You got Fitz playing all those hits, and look at us. We made it. We started this thing way back at number 40, and now there are only 10 songs left standing. And, man, I love this weekend. Labor Day's behind us. Summer's starting to disappear in that rearview mirror. The kids are back in their routines. Friday night lights glowing everywhere. College football is taking over Saturday. The NFL is back, baby. And somebody in your family's already decided it's fall and broken out the pumpkin spice. So this is that time of year when Saturday mornings sound like marching bands. Sunday sounds like football on the TV and the grill is still hot. The windows are still down and country music just sounds a little better riding along with you. So wherever this weekend has you, at the ball field, in the garage, hauling kids all over everywhere, firing up the grill, working a shift, or just finally getting 5 minutes to yourself, I'm glad you're here with me, because now you know what time it is. It's top 10 time.
3: This is Annie Green from Orlando, Florida. And oh my God, I am such a fan of Luke Bryan. I'm like the world's biggest Luke Bryan fan. Ever since I saw him down here in 2007 play a little tiny show, I have been hooked. So Fitz, would you please play Country And She Knows It for me and all the other country girls who know it on the Country Top 40. Let's go.
4: Number 10.
0: Well, Amy, thank you for that voice memo. A big shout out to Orlando. Man, I wish I was there just sitting on a beach with you. And you know what? You're about to love Luke Bryan even more because he was just in the CT40 studios last week and he is as genuine and down home as they get. It's still all about hunting, his kids, his daddy, and where he came from. Luke Bryan is the real deal, and he is clocking in at number 10 with Country, and she knows.

country, and she knows it from Luke Bryan going up one to number 10. You know, it's really important to listen to those voices around you, you know, to the ones that stick by your side, the ones that give you the confidence to keep pushing forward. Lauren Elena says, if it wasn't for her husband, we may never have heard this song. Here's Lauren Elena, Chase Matthew with All My Exes, number 9. Another

0: Chase Matthews stepping up one to number nine with All My Exes, and Fitz playing all the hits. And I'll tell you, it doesn't get much more country than writing a song about a truck. I mean, Red Akins has done it.
1: That ain't my truck in her drive.
0: And so did Lainey Wilson.
2: As it is tough, I got a heart like a truck.
0: So now it's Bailey Zimmerman up right now doing his thing about his truck. Chevy Silverado, Bailey.

0: Zimmerman spending another weekend at number 8 with Chevy Silverado. Country Top 40. All right, y'all. One of our CT40 listeners might be in some serious relationship trouble, and Matt in Des Moines just learned something about his girlfriend that has him questioning their entire future. So coming up, we're going to talk him through it on the Country Top 40 with Fitz. And our run to number 1 continues.
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0: What's up, y'all? It's Fitz, the guy who plays the hits from the Country Top 40 Countdown, and this might be my favorite time of the year. Football's back. 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

And goodbye to August and hello September. That's right. Wish these temperatures would be dropping down in Texas, but they're not yet. Hopefully fall is almost here, and hopefully the temperature is comfortable where you are. But we're celebrating together by checking out the biggest songs in country music, climbing all the way to number 7 with Kane Brown and Woman.

Shane Brown falling from the top spot from last weekend, down 6 to number 7 with Woman. And all right, y'all, apparently I'm giving relationship advice now, I guess, because Matt in Des Moines sent me an instant message, and he sent me a country music crisis message that could determine the future of his entire relationship. And Matt says, Fitz, serious relationship question. I've been dating this girl for 3 months. Everything's great, except she says she doesn't really like country music. Is this something that we could work through? All right, Matt, my brother. Oof, 3 months in, and we're already facing adversity. Listen, here's what I need you to do. Don't panic. Don't immediately throw George Strait at her. That's advanced level country. Start slow. Maybe a little Chris Stapleton, maybe some Luke Combs, sort of ease into Miranda. And then we introduce King George. You don't take somebody who's never been skiing and immediately, you know, shove them down a black diamond slope. But Matt, if 6 months from now she looks at you directly in the eyes and she says, hey, I still don't like George Strait, I can't legally tell you what to do, but you know what? I'll pray for you. I'll pray for her. You might have to say, see ya. That's all I'm saying. But keep the messages coming. Find me everywhere on social media. You can also go to our Country Top 40 with Fitz Facebook page. Send me a message. I think it's going to be all right. I think we got a good plan. Morgan Wallen right now with Been By Now, number 6.

Morgan Wallen with Been By Now, moving up three to number six. I love this talented singer-songwriter right here, Jason Aldean's secret weapon, if you ask Jason Aldean. His name is John Morgan, friend of the CT40 Fitz fam, and this song is called Kid Myself at number four.

Kid Myself from John Morgan going up two this week and cracking the top five. Way to go, John. You know, Kenny Chesney has played some of the biggest stages on the planet, but he says something happens when he gets up there with all of you for a couple of hours. He says life just shuts up. Kenny told me, when I'm up there on stage with the audience and we're all just there together, I truly believe nobody's thinking about yesterday or tomorrow or what happened this morning or hopefully the stress in their life. We're not looking too far ahead or too far back. I truly believe with the music that we've created and with the audience, that's where I live the most, in the present. And man, I just love that. No yesterday, no tomorrow, just right now. That's what we should all be doing, actually, living in the moment. So if you've ever been in the middle of a Kenny Chesney crowd, you know exactly what he means. No Shoes Nation, what's up? I love you. For the next couple of minutes, forget everything else and just turn it up and just be right here with me. At number four, here's Kenny Chesney and Carry On the Country Top 40 with Fitz.

Chesney bringing it on home, up one to number four with Carry On. And I want to give a big shout out to my London country music fans. We love you. Thanks for being part of the Fitz fam on the Country Top 40, arriving at number three. It's Stella Lefty showing up for the second time with Boston. On a

If that one doesn't get stuck in your head, I'm not sure you're a human person. I love it. I like it when he's nice to me. Stella Lefty hanging in there at number three with Boston. Continuing the hits, working our way toward number one is Luke Combs. Reigning at number two this weekend, just drooling for a shot at the title. He's getting close. Here's Luke with Be By You.

0: several weeks deep at number two for Luke Combs so far, knocking on the door of another number one song of his own, Be You. It was Kane Brown at the top last weekend, and since then he's fallen from that position, leaving a vacancy for the most coveted spot on the countdown, and we're going to find out who fills it right after this on the Country Top 40 with Fitz. 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
2: 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And we're back. Welcome back to the Country Top 40 with Fitz. Just about to play the biggest song in the world in country music, but that's only after I do a little warm-up first. Yeah, I'm not going to do it without warming up, all right? I'm going to say it again. Ain't nobody going to pull a hammy on my watch. And your warm-up to number one is brought to you by Sleep Number. And I'm going to take you back exactly 12 years to September of 2014, when one of Kenny Chesney's biggest songs almost didn't belong to Kenny Chesney. Shane McAnally, Rodney Clausen, and Luke Laird, they're just sitting around writing one day, and nothing is working, and Shane starts going through his phone, looking at random song titles that he'd saved, and sort of little snapshots of American life, you know, quick stops, right? Church parking lots, all those little things that you just grow up around and don't think twice about, and then somebody realizes, hold up, wait a second. What if those aren't song titles? What if that's the song? So they start stacking all these little snapshots of growing up in America, right? And boom, American Kids. They sent it to Kenny Chesney, and Kenny didn't even open up the email. You know what I mean? Think about that. One of the biggest songs of your career is just sitting there unread in your inbox. And eventually, Little Big Town hears it, and they put it on hold. Game over, right? Nope. Sometime later, Shane McAnally is actually sitting on an airplane with Kenny, and Kenny's working on the big revival and tells Shane, basically, man, you know what? I still don't have the song. I need that song. I need that song that this album can stand on. And Kenny starts digging through his old emails, and there it is, the message he never opened. He hits play on American Kids, the demo, and before the song is even over, Kenny knows, all right, that's it. I want it. Little Big Town graciously let it go. Kenny records it, and in September of 2014, 12 years ago this month, it goes all the way to number one. Here's Kenny Chesney with American Kids, your warm-up to number one.
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And talk about a full circle moment. Taylor Swift has lived a whole lot of musical lives, but this song actually goes all the way back to when she was only 5 years old. Taylor grew up loving the movie Toy Story, and so did her buddy and longtime collaborator, Zach Antonoff. And after Taylor saw an early screening of the fifth movie, she didn't go home and think about writing a song. She called Zach and basically said, "Dude, we have to write this." Taylor says, "Zach and I talked about Toy Story all the time and how that really shaped her childhood. So after seeing it in the theater," she said, "I called them up and I just really quickly blurted out like, hey, we need to write this song. We need to write this song." Writing this song felt like a musical departure and just coming home at the same time. Coming home. And that's something pretty cool about hearing Taylor say those words, because from a 5-year-old little girl falling in love with Toy Story to writing a song for the character she grew up with and now finding her way all the way back to the top of the country countdown, I'd say that's about as full circle as it gets. Or maybe to infinity and beyond. So country music, welcome her home. Your brand new number one. Here's Taylor Swift, "I Knew It. I Knew You." Number one in country music.

To go, Taylor Swift scoring her first country number one in over 14 years. On her way up three places to number one with I Knew It, I Knew You. From the Toy Story 5 soundtrack, just a huge congratulations to Taylor and Jack Antonoff on this one. Way to go, y'all. You nailed it, and I hope you guys are throwing a big old Toy Story themed party listening to the Country Top 40 with Fitz right now. And Taylor, girl, you know I love you. I just want to say many, many more. Country Top 40. And that is how we count them down from number 40 to number one. That is this week's presentation of the 40 biggest hits in country music, compiled and ranked each week by MediaBase 24/7. And I want to give a shout out to the CT40 staff, including Cody Culberson, the notorious DEP, Deborah Evans Price, Nick Allen, Drew Brownfield, and Scott Mahalik. The Country Top 40 comes to you each week from the good folks at North Star Audio, and we do it all from the original CT40 studios deep in the heart of Texas. And I am Fitz. We're going to find out if Taylor Swift is going to do it all over again at number one with I Knew It, I Knew You. And I just want to thank you all again for joining me this weekend. And have a great week ahead. Remember to think big, because you're thinking anyway. And who's better than you?

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0: He's a ranch hand in a pinch, man. 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
1: ABC News, I'm Shiri Preston. A strike on a ship in the Strait of Hormuz could mean even higher gas prices soon. ABC's Lama Hassan at the foreign desk.
2: In the Persian Gulf, an Iranian commercial ship hit. At least one person was killed. President Trump refusing to answer when asked if the U.S. was responsible. No confirmation from CENTCOM. In the U.S., gas prices going up.
3: I think they're insanely high. Insanely high. I don't think it's fair right now to the consumers.
2: While diesel continues to break records, pushing up the cost of nearly everything Americans buy.
1: Gas averaging $4.26 a gallon, according to Gas Buddy. New warnings about AI as the heads of Anthropic, OpenAI, and Grok, Dario Amodei, Sam Altman, and Elon Musk call for some sort of oversight as AI systems grow. Former President Obama is urging fellow Democrats to make AI a central part of their agenda towards the midterms. The Northeast, the latest region of the country drying out over flash flooding. This is ABC News.
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0: 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Couple ticks past 6 o'clock a.m. on the 14th day of September 2026. My name's Zeke. Thanks for waking up with Kick FM this morning. Lots of fun stuff to get to in the show, including bragging about that big Vikings win yesterday. Never a doubt as the Vikings trailed at halftime. 22 unanswered points in the fourth quarter, and your Minnesota Vikings are 1-0. We'll dive into the game a bit later on the show. Got some Terry Clark on the way this half hour. Diamond Rio, Carrie Underwood. Here's Eric Church on 100.7 Kick FM. Good morning.
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7: Good Monday morning, September 14th. As harvest gets rolling, USDA has lowered its corn yield estimate to 178.5 bushels an acre. We'll get another look at harvest progress and crop conditions this afternoon while cattle producers have a cattle on feed report due this Friday. Sisto Company weather, scattered storms across the territory this morning with more chances of rain throughout the week. 52 in Alexandria, Minnesota. 56 in Sturgis, South Dakota. 56 in Norfolk, Nebraska. December corn off 3/4 of a cent to 529 overnight. November soybeans up 1 to 1297. December soybean oil 0.25 in the green to 69.93 per pound, and December bean meal 0.9 lower at 351 per metric ton. December wheat futures higher. Chicago up a nickel to 730. Minneapolis unchanged at 745. And Kansas City stays green at 799. Cattle futures looking good this week after finishing up on Friday. December live cattle finished last week at 222, while October feeders ended the week almost 5 higher at 330. October lean hogs were down $1.62 Friday to $81.52.
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1: George Strait is set to be honored by the Nashville Songwriters Hall of Fame.
2: Baby, write this down. Take a little more.
1: The country star will be honored with the Career Maker Award for his decades-long impact on the careers of the members of the Nashville Songwriters Hall of Fame. Strait is only the second recipient of this award. The first winner was Reba McEntire in 2018. Strait will be honored during a ceremony in Nashville on October 26th.
2: I hear the train a-coming. It's rolling around a bend.
1: And country music fans remembering Johnny Cash on the 23rd anniversary of his death. Cash passed away September 12, 2003, at the age of 71, leaving behind one of country music's most influential legacies. The Man in Black began his recording career with Hey Porter in 1955 and went on to record classics including I Walk the Line, Ring of Fire, Folsom Prison Blues, and Sunday Morning Coming Down. Cash released more than 100 albums and 150 singles and experienced a major late career resurgence beginning with 1994's Grammy-winning American Recordings. His final album was released in 2002. Cash sold an estimated 90 million records, won 13 Grammys, and was inducted into both the Country Music and Rock and Roll Hall of Fame. And that's what's kicking in country on 100.7 Kick FM, powered by Diamond Buick GMC.

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Good morning. It's Zeke hanging out today as we kick off the Hour of Meat on Kick FM. 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

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Good morning. It's the Hour of Meat here on Kick FM, brought to you by Minnewaska Meats and Catering, downtown Glenwood. For your chance to win that $25 gift card to Minnewaska Meats and Catering, text this hour's keyword grill to 320-763-5458. That's grill to 320-763-5458. There's a new dating survey out, and this one may make dinner a little awkward for you guys. 30% of Americans admit they've accepted a date mostly because it meant free meal and or drinks. There's even a name for it now. It's called a foodie call. Not a booty call, a foodie call. And with the price of some restaurants right now, I'm not saying it's not right, but I understand how someone could look at a menu and then suddenly believe in second chances. Gen Z and younger millennials are the most likely to have a foodie call, but every generation had people admitting they've gone on a date where food was a major factor. Women slightly more likely to say yes, 32% admitting to a foodie call compared to 26% of men. But dating experts say it's not always as sneaky as it sounds. Sometimes you do like the person, but the fact they suggested a good restaurant instead of coffee in a parked car somewhere, yep. That helps. Dating is expensive now. One recent study found Americans spend close to $190 per date when you factor in getting ready and transportation and food and drinks, all of it. So now it's honesty time. Have you ever said yes to a date because you were interested in the person or because you were hungry and wanted some dinner? Somewhere out there, someone thought they had chemistry with the other person, but the other person just wanted a cheeseburger. I know.

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4: 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This is Parker James with America's Hot Barn Report in Your Ag Network. It's Friday, September 11th. It's been 25 years since the national tragedy that Americans will never forget. Let's take a brief moment of silence before we dive into today's Hot Barn Report. Host Monty James is out of the air chair today, and so we're going to catch up with Senate Majority Leader John Thune. Senator Thune, we know that you're a busy man, so let's hop right into it. Mandatory country of origin labeling has kind of snuck its way into the farm bill, it looks like. Tell us a little bit about that process, and has it gotten a lot of pushback from different groups in D.C.?
5: Well, they're clearly the Packers aren't crazy about it, and there are folks on the committee. It's not an issue that that unites everybody. In fact, it doesn't unite people in this room. We have livestock organizations here in South Dakota that are opposed to it and some that are for it. I have a long history with it going back to my days in the House, and so I do think it's a food security issue. And, you know, we have labeling on poultry, we have labeling on pork, we have labeling on fish, we have labeling on literally on everything else that we, deal with on a daily basis, including every item of clothing that you're wearing. And so I just think it's a common sense thing to do. There were a lot of conversations around it. I took it out of the manager's package. It was originally in there. There were members on our side who insisted they didn't want to have it in there so that it was included in the final vote. They wanted a straight up and down vote on it, which we had, so people who were opposed to it could register that. But yeah, there's obviously always a very aggressive lobbying effort being made against it. Now, it's not in the House version of the bill, meaning that if we do get into conference with the House, you're going to have to figure out if you're going to have advocates or allies in the House who will get in there and advocate and support it. But so it's still got an uphill path, but it's going to depend a lot, I think, on whether or not they can find some people in the House who want to defend it in conference.
4: Well, thank you for your time, Senator Thune, and thank you for all you do for the American people.
5: Appreciate that. Thank you. Good to be with you. Thanks.
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saw the old man's face. Front page obituary. He was a millionaire. He left his fortune to some guy he barely knew. His kids were mad as hell.

0: 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Just wide awake, waiting on a good night kiss.
1: It's 100.7 Kick FM. Good morning. It's Zeke hanging out today. Here's a question that may hurt a little bit. Well, it may hurt your wallet specifically. How much do you remember paying for a fast food burger? Because fast food used to be the cheap option, right? And that was the whole point. You didn't feel like cooking. You didn't want to spend much. You just grabbed a burger and fries and moved on with your life. Nowadays, it seems like you pull up to the drive-thru, order a meal from your family, and take a second mortgage out on your house. The earliest I remember, I went to college in 2005, and I lived across the street from a McDonald's down in Coon Rapids when I went to Anoka Ramsey Community College. And I credit that McDonald's on Coon Rapids Boulevard for getting me through college, helping me survive on a very, very, very limited college income budget. And this McDonald's had some antiquated technology called the dollar menu, where, check this out, everything on the menu was a dollar. You could get a McDouble, you could get a McChicken, you could get a fry for $3. That's ridiculous. Right now, I think a McDouble on its own is about $3. But if you were to tell someone from the 60s that a double cheeseburger would cost you a dollar in 2005, they would have had the same reaction that you're probably having right now. Because back in 1965, you could get a hamburger and fries from McDonald's for 25 cents. Taco Bell had burritos for 19 cents. White Castle sliders were 12 cents. A milkshake at Arby's in 1965 was 20 cents. But back then, that was lunch money, right? According to the U.S. inflation calculator, a quarter has experienced about a 960% inflation between 1965 and 2026. That's crazy. So what's the cheapest fast food burger you remember buying? Was it a 39-cent hamburger or a 59-cent taco? Do you remember that deal at Taco Bell like 20 years ago? Was the $3 meal deal? You could get a double-decker taco, a bag of Doritos, and a pop for $3. Back when dollar menu items were actually a dollar.

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1: Got a friendly reminder here to check your furniture before you throw it away. Want to introduce you to Mike. Now, Mike is a cat, and Mike liked hiding inside of his family's old couch. We used to have a cat that did this, too. Her name was Barkley, and she had a hole in the couch where she could climb in through the back and literally get inside the couch. And Mike, like Barkley, did the same thing. Mike ended up inside an old couch that his family was throwing away, was hauled onto a truck and sent to the dump. Now, Mike's family, over a couple hours, couldn't find Mike. Where is Mike? Where does Mike like to hide? Well, in closets and boxes and laundry baskets and his old couch. They had a hunch he may still be inside the couch when they couldn't find him. They called the dump. And thankfully, that hunch turned out to be right. Landfill workers looked inside the couch, and lo and behold, there was Mike. Took several attempts to get him out of the couch, but they did. You know, cats don't suddenly become cooperative because they're in a landfill. My guess is it is the exact opposite. They were eventually able to get Mike out of the couch safely and reunite him with his family. Mike is doing much better now than he was at the dump. So before you toss that old couch or chair, maybe give it one more check. Lift the cushions, look underneath, maybe shake a bag of treats on top just to make sure the cat's not inside.
2: If you showed up, I wouldn't let you in.

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It's the 90s at 9, brought to you by our friends at C&D Granite. Dwight Yoakam on the way, Leanne Rimes, Colin Ray, Reba, the Chicks. Like, this hour of music is stacked, so get ready for some fun.

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0: 100.7 Kick FM. It's the 90s at 9. I'm TJ. How was your weekend? I went to my 30th class reunion. I haven't seen some of those people since I graduated, but also I grew up in kind of a small town in Nebraska. I mean, it was Omaha, but it was smaller than it is now. Point is, I went to like grade school, junior high, and high school with a lot of these people.
1: I

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2: Howdy, everyone. This is Parker James with Your Ag Network's opening markets from the CME in Wall Street. It's Monday, September 14th. Hope everyone had an excellent weekend. I went and watched a fun college football game in Orange City, Iowa. It's that time of year. Football's back. Gotta love it. Also, the United States has recorded its first case of screwworm in a horse down in southern Texas. With that, let's dive into the markets at the open. December corn, one red at 529. March corn at 544, staying steady. November beans, slip one at 1295. January beans, back one at 1310. October bean meal is at 346. Oil at 69.69.
6: Nice.
2: December Chicago wheat, two up to 727. December Minneapolis, down two at 742. With December Kansas City winter at 795, back three. And on the hoof, October live cattle jump $1.17 to 220.85. December fats are at 223.20, up 87 cents. October feeders jump 372 to 336.22. November feeders gain almost $4 at 332 even, with January contracts at 324.45. October lean hogs red 67 cents at 80.85. And on Wall Street, the Dow is back 134, NASDAQ back 240, S&P red 44, crude's at 103.63, and gold is at 43.11. 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
21: Gay country weather, going to be a really active day today, so you're going to want to pay attention to the weather. Windy, thunderstorms this morning, more widespread storms during the afternoon hours. Some could be pretty heavy, so we're going to have rain pretty much most of the day with the thunderstorms this afternoon. Then tomorrow, mainly sunny skies, high of 69.

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17: Kick Country weather. It's going to be pretty rainy today. Thunderstorms this afternoon. Looks like that'll be around noon. The timing is a little around afternoon time, but could be some thunderstorms, windy, hail, so keep an eye on the weather this afternoon.

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It's the Old School Lunch that's coming up after 12 o'clock. 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I threw it.

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20: 100.7 Gay Country weather, rainy day today, 61 for the high, so it's also pretty chilly. Thunderstorms rolling in this afternoon and going to continue into the evening.

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Apparently, the Nashville International Airport officials have approved the first formal step toward naming the airport after Dolly. She drank.

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1: 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And he was sort of like just dancing around the edges of that. And was like, I'm going to be as honest as I can be without getting myself into a lot of trouble here.
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The Odyssey bumps Jurassic Park as Universal's highest grossing film ever in the history of Universal Pictures. 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
16: K-Country weather. Windy, showers, thunderstorms this morning. More widespread storms during the afternoon hours. Some could be pretty heavy. 61 for the high, so not super warm. But then tomorrow, mainly sunny. It's just going to be pretty much a washout for today. 69 for the high tomorrow.

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1: USDA is cutting its corn outlook while raising a soybean forecast in a September crop production on WASDA reports. Corn yield is now projected at 178.5 bushels an acre. That's down 2.2 bushels from August, with production falling 213 million bushels to 15.8 billion. Corn ending stocks are projected at 1.567 billion bushels, while the average farm price was raised 30 cents to 40 a bushel. Soybean production is pegged at a record 4.53 billion bushels, with a yield up slightly to 52.8 bushels per acre. Soybean ending stocks were trimmed to 310 million bushels, and the projected farm price jumped 60 cents to $12 a bushel. USDA left wheat production unchanged at 1.53 billion bushels. USDA has confirmed the first New World screwworm infection in a U.S. horse, adding to concerns about the parasite's return to the country. The case involves a working ranch horse in Presidio County, Texas, near the Mexican border, where larvae were found in a wound on the horse's hind limb. Texas officials have restricted movement of the susceptible warm-blooded animals within an infested zone covering parts of Presidio and Jeff Davis counties. New World screwworm larvae feed on living tissue and can cause severe injury or death. Areas of widespread showers and thunderstorms are possible, with a big storm moving through the northern plains and Canadian prairies here today. This storm will expand north and east throughout the day. I'm Lori Boyer, your Ag Network.
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time Fishing in the Dark comes on, we turn it up, we sing at the top of our lungs. I used to country dance a long time ago, like back in high school and college. We would swing to that song. It was my favorite song to dance to. The Old School Lunch is on 100.7 Kick FM. I'm TJ. I hope you are having a fantastic Monday so far. It's a thunderstormy Monday, that's for sure. The Old School Lunch is brought to you by Worms Lumber and Ready Mix. Here's Garth.

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Everyone trying to honor Dolly in their own special way, including Goo Goo Clusters. They've introduced a new dessert in honor of Dolly. Strawberry Shortcake Premium Goo Goo was created exclusively for her Songtellers Hotel. And so they've announced a new partnership that they're going to be selling those.

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7: 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It is Tuesday, September the 8th. Hope everyone had a great Labor Day weekend. Did not have any private export sale announcements this morning. Weekly export inspections for the weekend in September 3rd are out, with corn at 65.4 million bushels, soybeans at 15.5, and wheat at 12.6 million bushels. Other news for the grain market's pretty quiet. Trade estimates are being submitted for this Friday's WASDE report, which the USDA will update corn and soybean yield and acreage numbers, as well as ending stocks for corn, soybeans, and wheat. Trade is expected to see slightly smaller corn yields from the 180.7 estimated last month, while soybeans were around 52.7, and they are expected to shrink slightly as well. The crude oil market hit some contract highs overnight as conflicts between Russia, the Ukraine, U.S., and Iran all heightened. That also led to strength in the wheat market. All the wheat has softened as we've gone into the mid-session. Cattle market seen big gains into the mid-session. Midday box beef is 130 higher choice. Select is 107 higher on 37 loads. Showless expected to be a little bit smaller this week. And the Fort Morgan plant in Colorado has come back online. That indicates packers will need to bid up to secure inventory for this week's cash markets. 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

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Reba has been tapped to honor Dolly. There will be a 50th anniversary Charlie's Angels reunion, a 30th anniversary of Buffy the Vampire.

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Did you get a chance to see it opening weekend? It's been 30 years since the first one, and I'm obsessed with part 2. 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You were

0: 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More country is coming up next. 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

0: 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I've grown up watching Judge Judy, and she's retiring from TV after 30 years. She's going to leave on-camera work in October, and her son is actually going to take over.
1: He's a ranch hand in a pinch, man. Hotter than the red on the cattle brand. Because she's a gold digger with a quick trigger. A cast iron skillet swinging lid flipper.

horseback. Now he's a buckskin, 15 hands, 5-time team road champion.

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My goodness, what an incredible weekend that was. Vikings winning in the fourth quarter against the Green Bay Packers. If you came out to our Vikings watch party at the Depot Smokehouse and Tavern, it was electric, and we're super excited to be starting up Vingo and the watch parties once again. Wow, what an incredible time that was. And a big shout out, Alexandria Homecoming Week. Oh yeah, we're going to be getting more details as the week goes on, including and especially regarding the homecoming parade that is scheduled for this week as well. Going to be awesome. It's also Assisted Living Week. We're going to chat with Sherry and Heidi from Brandon's Assisted Living and the Evansville Care Campus coming up at right around 2:30. 320-763-5458. How'd your weekend go? It's Jason Aldean on Kick FM.

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15: 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Showers pretty much for the remainder of this afternoon. Breezy too. Wind gusts high as 30 miles an hour. Might even see a stray thunderstorm in there as well. High around 56. We are seeing a lot of rain activity pretty much all across the state of Minnesota. We are going to see mostly clear skies once those storms pass through. Still breezy with a low of 51. And then we're going to remain breezy tomorrow morning. But sunny skies warming up to about 66. Mostly clear tomorrow night with a low of 44. And then mostly sunny to start Wednesday, 68 for a high and a slight chance for some showers. Going to get back up into the mid-70s on Thursday. 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

0: 100.7 Kick FM, Central Minnesota's best country. It's Trent Lane. Happy Monday. Hope you had a fantastic weekend. And a start of a new week is here, and it's Assisted Living Week. Started yesterday, September 13th, going through the 19th. And we want to highlight some incredible events going on for Assisted Living Week, being put on by Brandon's Assisted Living, part of the Evansville Care Campus. I'm joined by Sherry and Heidi. How are you ladies doing today?
1: Good. Doing great, thanks.
0: Fantastic. And this is such a big event. Talk to me about the Care Campus and Brandon's Assisted Living and what you provide for folks who do need assisted living.
1: The Brandon Assisted Living supplies services to family members who cannot stay at home any longer.
0: Mm-hmm.
1: Anything from nursing, meals, housekeeping, laundry, bathing, anything that they would need at home, we can supply them in a home-like environment at the assisted living.
0: Perfect. Yeah, absolutely. And I think that's incredibly important. And yesterday actually started up because it was Grandparents' Day, right? You guys started up with that, did a resident spotlight, and you had, looks like some, I kind of wish I would have seen the horses and donkeys at the White Horse Ranch.
1: It was fun. It was a lot of fun.
0: Oh, my goodness.
1: It was a great time.
0: Do you have a good turnout for that?
1: Yeah.
0: Fantastic. I'd love to hear that.
1: Perfect day.
0: Yes. Oh, and it was. My goodness. I was worried about the wind, but to be honest, by the time like noon hit, it was gorgeous. Absolutely beautiful day to do that. Yes. Oh, my goodness. Now, more events slated throughout the week. As a matter of fact, you guys are having an open house today out at Brandon's Assisted Living from 3 to 5 p.m. today. Open to the public. Folks can come out if they have any questions or anything like that. You guys have any other events going on in association with that open house?
2: So just basically home-baked cookies. Been baking since last night.
0: There you go.
2: Come get some of them. And we've got a room lined up so you can come and see what it would look like if your loved one were there, and have some furniture set up, and just come see the public areas, the more common areas too.
0: Absolutely. I think that's super important. You know, if you're looking for an apartment, you got to scope out the apartment. Mm-hmm. Same kind of situation here, right?
2: Absolutely.
0: You scope out everything that that will be there. I think that's fantastic. Now, let's talk about the remainder of the week, too, because there are events going on tomorrow as well. And then basically every day, Thursday, Friday, Saturday, there are events that are open to the public. Talk to me a little bit about those events, and we'll just kind of go down the line here.
2: Yeah, so Tuesday we're having bingo. Weather permitting, we're going to have it outside in the parking lot. That's from 4 to 6. And we're going to have a nurse on staff to be able to answer some questions and go over a few topics and have some facility tours if requested, if people weren't able to make it to the open house today.
0: Perfect.
2: Yeah, and then Thursday we're having a day at the beach. So hopefully, again, weather permitting.
0: Right.
2: Not that we don't want the rain.
0: Right.
2: But we're going to hope to have a pool party. Have some mocktails, some bubbles, kites. We got a couple pools set up, one with water, one with sand.
0: Ooh.
2: Some pool, like a beach ball, some sand toys, that kind of thing.
0: Perfect.
2: For some people to enjoy the sun.
0: Perfect. And the weather, by the way, looks pretty decent for Thursday.
2: Thursday, so, I think we're
0: you know,
2: okay.
0: Cross our fingers, you know what I mean?
2: Yeah, then Friday night we're having a food truck is coming, El Fuego food truck for
0: great
2: some Mexican food. They'll be there around 6:30. And then at 8:30, once it gets dark, we're going to have a movie again, hopefully in the parking lot.
0: Perfect.
2: Once it gets dark, we'll have some popcorn, get some pop and some treats. And we're just taking free will donations for that.
0: Absolutely.
2: But, yeah. And then Saturday, we've got a plant and produce swap in the morning from 9 to 11. So if you've got some extra garden goodies or house plants that you want to swap with somebody, or even pots or, you know, cuttings, rootings, that kind of thing. And then El Fuego food truck is going to be there again at 9 a.m. So have some breakfast tacos.
0: Word on the movie. Do we have a movie picked out?
2: We are going to show Smokey and the Bandit.
0: There you go. Yes. Absolutely.
2: Yep, classic driving.
0: Yes. Little Burt Reynolds. That's yep. what I'm talking
2: little
0: about.
2: Got their Trans Am all bringing on over.
0: Yes, absolutely. So all of these events can be found on our Kick FM Facebook page. We do have a post up there. You can also follow the Care Campus on Facebook. Find out all the details on the event. Brandon's Assisted Living is located at 305 Central Avenue in Brandon. If folks have any questions or anything of that nature, ladies, is there a phone number or website they can go to?
1: Absolutely. They can call us at the Brandon Assisted Living, and that number is
0: 524-2207. 2207. And I assume that's 320 over there in front of that well. Brandon's Assisted Living, part of the CARE Campus, putting on Assisted Living Week this week. It starts today with their open house from 3 to 5 and goes all week long. Tuesday, bingo, ask a nurse, and facility tour starting at 4 p.m. Thursday, weather permitting, of course, that day at the beach starting at 2 p.m. Friday, movie and popcorn in the parking lot, and the plant and produce swap on Saturday. Of course, Friday and Saturday also featuring the El Fuego food truck out there, so you can get some great food. One thing to keep in mind as well for Friday, bring your own chairs.
1: So we can go to the CARE Campus Facebook page and you can see some of our videos that we posted from yesterday, as well as different things coming up throughout the week.
0: Perfect. I absolutely love it. Sherry and Heidi from Brandon's Assisted Living, thank you so much for joining me this afternoon.
2: Thank you so much for having us.
0: Of course. And you know, Smoking the Bandit, let's go eastbound and down on 100.7 Kick FM.

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2: 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It's Wednesday, September the 9th. Well, grain markets under some pressure today from bearish crop expectations in Friday's reports from StoneX, as well as
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19: 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Showers and breezy conditions this afternoon, maybe even possibly a thunderstorm. Looking at a high in the mid-50s, those showers going to continue into this evening and should clear up. That breeze going to stick around, though. Wind gust highs 30 miles an hour and a high of 51. Mostly sunny tomorrow, still breezy to start our day with a high in the mid-60s. Going to be clear tomorrow night, mid-40s for a low. Going to stay up near 70 on Wednesday. To start the day, at least sunny skies and a 30% chance of showers in the afternoon. We'll be up in the mid-70s by Thursday. 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

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I can't love you anymore. Well, it is Cardinal homecoming week here at Alexandria Area High School. And they've got a busy schedule today. Boys soccer and girls soccer. And then fireworks display after the games. That'll be fun.

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That ain't my truck. Just past 3 p.m. 56 at the Kick FM studio. A little rainy out there. And we're going to talk about the weather coming up here in just a few. It's going to be a little bit nicer tomorrow. Sunny skies, maybe a little bit of a breeze. 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
7: The kids are staying plenty busy with their animals and all of the ranch tasks that need done this time of year. My girls have picked up some new books from the library that they're getting into, but if there is one indoor activity that everyone enjoys in my home, it is good old-fashioned coloring. And I want to explore this a little more with all of you because today is National Coloring Day. Now, just because we live in a world of technology and devices that are wanting to steal our kids' childhoods does not mean that we have to let it happen. Instead, I make sure that we always have a tote full of coloring supplies in all different mediums. We love buying those huge coloring tablecloths or murals that are only a few bucks online and working together as a family in the evenings to complete the masterpiece. Coloring has been shown to improve brain function as it activates different parts of the hemispheres of the brain, including logic and creativity. It creates a meditative state as it can be very therapeutic for some people, allowing their minds to focus so much on the picture and colors that their mind enters into a meditation state that suspends their inner dialogue. Spending some time coloring before going to sleep instead of scrolling on a smartphone allows the brain to relax and help improve sleep. In addition, it keeps the eyes and brains protected from blue light of electronic devices that can often hijack sleep patterns.
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0: Jordan Davis on 100.7 Kick FM. Hey, I'm Trent Lane, and the Alexandria Cardinals homecoming week started today. That's right, with USA Day, and tomorrow, Adam Sandler Day. I want to see some photos of Adam Sandler costumes. Make sure to send those in at 320-763-5458. That'll be a good time. Plus, all kinds of sports tomorrow. Boys soccer taking on Fergus Falls at 7 p.m. Volleyball versus St. Cloud Apollo also at 7 p.m. in Gym 2 at Alexandria Area High. And girls tennis taking on Brainerd at 4:30 at the tennis courts there at Alexandria Area High. So much to do. And of course, coming up on Friday, the community parade, 4 p.m. and an updated parade map is available on their website as well. And we will be posting that as well on the Kick FM Facebook page too. Congratulations, and I hope to see all of you out for that parade on Friday.
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0: 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And just wanted to give another quick shout out once again regarding the Alexandria homecoming. Sports tonight, soccer games are going to be going on. Boys soccer and girls soccer taking on St. Michael Albertville at Alexandria Area High School. Fireworks were scheduled for after those games, but due to weather, those have been postponed, as well as youth night. So youth night and the fireworks for tonight have indeed been postponed. Well, showers are likely and breezy this afternoon and evening with a high around 60. Should clear out overnight with a low of 51. Mostly sunny tomorrow. Little breezy to start the day with a high in the mid-60s. And then we climb up to near 70 on Wednesday. Chance for some showers in the afternoon. 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

0: 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We are just past 4 p.m. and 56 here at the Kick FM studio. My name is Trent Lane. Happy Monday. And it's been a rainy one out there, I gotta say. But I'll tell you what, looking at radar, it looks like a good portion of the heavier storms have moved out of our listening area for the most part. There is still some rain floating around there. And you know what? I'll take a little bit of rain. Absolutely fantastic. And, you know, as we're heading into fall, harvest season's approaching as well. It's pretty important. 320-763-5458. I'd love to hear from you. What'd you do this weekend? You watch the Packers lose in dramatic fashion to the Minnesota Vikings? Or did you just enjoy the weekend? Let me know. It's Tucker Wetmore.
1: Lord knows I got a time. 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Well, I've learned my lesson too many times. 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

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It'll sit right here on this land, and you could leave town a rich man. And he said, boys, whatever you're offering, it won't be enough.

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14: 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Chance of showers continuing into this evening, otherwise mostly clear afterwards, breezy still, wind gust highs 30 miles an hour, and a low of 51. Going to be sunny tomorrow with that breeze sticking around into the morning, high in the mid-60s, going to remain clear Tuesday night and into Wednesday as well. It's going to start mostly sunny, 30% chance for some showers Wednesday afternoon, maybe even into Wednesday evening with a high near 70, partly sunny skies on Thursday, warming up to 75. 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

0: 100.7 Kick FM, the latest from Kevin Powers and Shaboozy. It's Move On. Hey, I'm Trent Lane, and we talked about it a little bit with all of the rain that we've been having today. We need it, absolutely. 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
1: 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Always when you buy three, so be aware of that. It's over at Eldon's Fresh Foods on 3rd and Nokomis in Alexandria. A few days ago, the Metropolitan Nashville Airport Authority voted unanimously to rename Nashville International Airport in honor of Dolly Parton. There used to be a policy in place which required a 2-year waiting period, but this vote bypassed that step because it is Dolly after all, and I think we can all agree that she's worth it. Airport officials say it's just the first step, and they got to figure out a name, although Dolly Parton International has been floated around. There's also debate whether or not the airport will keep its BNA airport code, but of course, more to come with that. That is the Nashville Hot Dish brought to you by Eldon's Fresh Foods on Kick FM.
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3: Hey, oh man, let's have a little bit of fun today, huh? We're heading into a great week, and I gotta tell you, yes, the rain, it might make you a little bit somber, but don't worry about it. We're gonna have some fun, and you know what? I love the rain. Let's go. The Quitting Time Kickoff starts now. 320-763-5458. Got a request for some Kojo to kick us off right here. 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

Trent Lane on a Monday, a little rainy Monday here today. I absolutely love it. The smell of fresh rain. It's that and the smell of fresh cut grass, right? Absolutely incredible. 320-763-5458. Love to hear your requests. And David wants to, I think, do a rain theme song. I got you. It's Garth, The Thunder Rolls. It's Quitting Time on Kick FM.

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11: Kick Country weather brought to you by Bonjos. A chance for some showers and potentially even a thunderstorm this evening and into tonight. Breezy as well with wind gusts as high as 30 miles an hour, but should clear out overnight. Low of 51. Still going to be breezy tomorrow morning, but growing to sunshine and a high in the mid-60s tomorrow. Clear skies as well tomorrow night. Low in the mid-40s. And then we're going to see sunny skies to start our Wednesday. 30% chance for some showers Wednesday afternoon with a high near 70, and then warming to about 75 for your Thursday with partly sunny skies. More rain set to arrive this coming Friday. 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

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Graylin James, it's Water at a Wedding. Hey, I'm Trent Lane. If you follow us on Facebook, I made a post, and you know what? It's true, okay? The quest for world peace will begin with everyone using their car blinkers, okay? It's the truth, okay? Especially my vision for world peace.

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100.7 Kick FM. I'm Trent Lane, and if you came out to the Depot Smokehouse and Tavern this past Sunday for our very first Vikings watch party of the year, thank you. What an incredible turnout it was. Vikings defeated the Packers 39-22 to secure their first win of the season. And yes, we are going to be back next week, September 20th, noon kickoff, as the Vikings take on the Chicago Bears. We will be back at the Depot for our second Vikings watch party of the year. We're giving away those all-inclusive U.S. Bank Stadium suite tickets multiple times in the season. So the more times you show up, the more your name is in that bucket to win. 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Our first of those giveaways, October 4th. You're not going to want to miss that one. So come on out. Every Vikings game to the Depot, Smokehouse, and Taverns. 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
1: ABC News, I'm Chuck Sievertson. Leaders of artificial intelligence companies and the president will meet this week or next to talk about the corporate officials calling for a slowdown and some oversight to make sure it's safe. That from House Speaker Mike Johnson.
2: We do not want to jump in. The reflex of legislative bodies is to cover things up with red tape and hyper-regulation. If you do that, then you lose your edge, and that is a national security concern for the American people.
1: President Trump says Ukraine and Russia have agreed not to attack each other's energy facilities, blaming record-high diesel prices on that war. But Ukraine's president says he'd agree only if Russia's on board, and Russia isn't saying. The Trump Environmental Protection Agency says it is eliminating a Biden-era rule that limits planet-warming pollution from coal and gas-fired power plants. EPA says it'll save money. The Pitt and Widows Bay, top competitors in tonight's Emmy Awards. This is ABC News.
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Saw a little bit of rain today pretty much all across the state, but it should be clearing up overnight tonight and looking towards a little bit of sunshine tomorrow, warming up to near 70, and then could see 75 by Thursday. I think it's going to be a pretty good week. Joe Nichols.

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It is Dylan Scott, What He'll Never Have. I'm Trent Lane. Thank you so much for joining me this evening. I'll be back tomorrow, 2 p.m., taking you through your Tuesday. B-Dub going to take you through the rest of tonight. Co Wetzel and Ella Langley, their latest, it's Jaded on Kick.